when he fell, it was like the wind had made a wish and blown him down. 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
1: Perfectly goddamn delightful it all is, to be sure. When I was a kid, if I ever started showing any enthusiasm for anything, my brother Charles would always say, "How perfectly goddamn delightful it all is, to be sure." And always take the wind out of my sails. Even though I don't see him very often, whenever I'm with him, that revives that real keen awareness of that, of this being very removed or, you know, extremely separated from the rest of humanity and the world in general, which I kind of like. I like that feeling. Perfectly goddamn delightful it all is.

0: first with patella. 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Where are the babies?
1: I don't know. 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

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Cables on the rug, lose connection. 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

0: Radio.
1: All of a sudden, it was just us. It had gotten to a point where nothing else mattered. I was so scared. I didn't know. I don't want to go. Not yet. Can I have something to hold?

0: 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I think people are lonely because nothing feels real. We've turned so much of life into a representation of life. Friendships become followers. Conversations become comments. Experiences become content. Even our thoughts start getting shaped by an invisible audience.
1: And none of this happened because we wanted something bad. We wanted connection. We wanted to share. We wanted to belong. But somewhere along the way, we started to experience life through screens instead of ourselves. A sunset isn't enough anymore. We have to capture it. A meal isn't enough. We have to post about it. A moment isn't enough. We have to prove it happened. And when everything becomes content, reality starts to feel distant. That's why I think so many people feel disconnected.
2: It's not from each other. People feel disconnected. It's not from each other. It's from themselves. Because a part of us that feels alive doesn't care about likes or views
1: or algorithms. It cares about presence and about being somewhere fully. And I have moments that only belong to you. And maybe what we're missing isn't connection, maybe it's more reality, maybe the curious and funny.

You need it? I got it. Got that semi-modulating timeline restoration and eradication device. Anything you need either. Ray's weapons. You need it? I got it. Got that semi-

0: This one saw it saw faster movement, and that's because the blade is a tool which makes it stronger and allows them longer to go faster.
1: Would be redundant to have a backup copy of everything. But keys, hopefully you have a copy at home, huh? I don't have a copy of my keys at home. I better do that, thanks to you.
2: I'm gonna get it.
1: Here's a tailpipe and a kind of a screen. Supposed to use the crosswalk is what John Lennon would do, huh? Improving agriculture, improving lives.

0: another level. Feel the power of the
1: Hello, it's great to see you. Don't feel like you have to be overly quiet. This isn't that kind of thing. If I get nervous, I might go under the table, and that's okay. Let's go!
2: Someone in the fitting room recording me right now, and I'm very uncomfortable.
3: And all of a sudden, there was this loud, low hum coming from inside the earth. But they were frozen. Everyone around me was just frozen in time. So while terrified, I let out this scream, and then I woke up with a different name, in a different body, with a different family, a different everything. And I was never able to make it back, and so I just learned how to adapt here.

0: go. 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You got it. I don't want to see the adjustable, but I want to know that it's there.
1: He doesn't probably realize that we've already... It's no big deal because of shit. Just him wander around. We'll fall in front of a car.

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1: You're leaving! I can see you! I'm chasing you!
2: Really, we can go as far down the hole as you would like to go.
3: Beautiful.
2: But he's hot.
3: Yeah.
0: You deserve quiet shit.
4: Others you know as Bally Awful. Because of these jokes.
5: What was that?
6: Oh, there is another way of getting in that. Way of getting in that. There is way of getting in that. Way of getting in that. There is way of getting in that. Way of getting in that. There is way of getting in that. Way of getting in that.

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I wanna spend my nights doing nothing. Nothing. Nothing.

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0: I wanna write songs about nothing.
1: Nothing.
0: I wanna talk to you about nothing.
1: Nothing.
0: I wanna think my thoughts about nothing.
1: Nothing.
0: I wanna dream dreams about nothing.
1: Nothing.
0: I wanna laugh at jokes about nothing.
1: Nothing.
0: I wanna spend my nights doing nothing.
1: Nothing.
0: Nothing.

What is copper? What is traffic stop? What is 3 a.m. scaries? Suburban order. What is carpet memory? What is last seen home? What if copper stays golden? What if my ring is a chimera? Night rider through damp canyons. Magnetic screech. 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

0: 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I stay guised. 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Age of reckoning.
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0: And he shall speak.

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1: Oh, yeah, please.
0: And I wrote out a whole list of things to do, and I may not do any of them.
1: Good idea.

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1: Yes.
0: Yeah. We come here together and then we go back to New York together?
1: Yes. Yeah. It'd be perfect. Are you myself?
0: Yes.
1: Am I yourself?
0: Yes.
1: Amazing.
0: What is everything? That we love each other.
1: Yes.

0: bathroom. I could.
1: Have a pretty 10 minutes.
0: Oh, yes. He was. He comes.
1: Soon.
0: Yes.
1: I may have a, just a, I don't know. So, let me stop.
0: When good to be here. Have a beautiful day. Have a lovely day.

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I was not offended, for I knew I had to rise above it all or drown in my own shit.

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We're going to drift right through the night. We're going to float right through the day together.

simply waiting for a tune. Together we'll fly away. We're going to float right through the day. We're going to drift